K-Win. Well, what's up, man? Louis Cruz, thank you for hanging out today. Thank you for being a part of our day. I love that. Kaylani by request. This is Folded. Lucas from the K-Win Morning Show calls this one of the greatest breakup songs of all time. And I think he's right. It's on K-Win. It's

bigger crowd, the Pope or Bad Bunny? Okay, because both are in Madrid, Spain right now separately. They're kind of touring separately, right? But who is pulling the bigger crowds? I'll tell you about it coming up in just a few, man. Bad Bunny right now on K-Win.

0: 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Dave and Tim's, this is Rain Dance.
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1: So Serena and her husband were having a conversation trying to figure out how to find what? More couple friends, right?
2: Yes. Like, we want to hang out with other couples. Like, because I have single friends. He has single friends. But, like, if I'm hanging out with my friend, then he's the third wheel. And, you know, if we're hanging out with one of his friends, it's like, I'm the third wheel. Like, we just want to have a group setting.
3: Your guys' company isn't good enough or what?
2: Yeah, but sometimes you want to hang out with people.
1: Why are you guys the only successful relationship out of everyone that you know?
2: I'm not sure. I really don't know. I could not answer that for you.
1: That's kind of crazy when you think about it. I mean, Nicasio, I feel like you DJ a lot. You have a lot of nighttime activities, so it's probably tough for you and your girl to hang out with other couples.
3: Oh,
1: right?
3: Yeah. We barely get enough time with just me and her, like, yeah. Let alone, you know, spend it with someone else.
1: So what is it specifically that, why do you want couple friends? You just think it's different than hanging out with, like, the individuals?
2: Well, I think it's fun sometimes, like when you go to like group settings or if like, I don't know, you have extra tickets to something, you want to invite friends. Because also, because we were going down a list, we're like, should we invite this person? And we're like, or what about this person? And we're like, well, no, because I don't know if I like their spouse or I'm not ready to meet this new person as they're talking to. I don't know. It was just, we couldn't think of anyone.
3: I don't really like it because our focus goes to them. It's like hosting a birthday party. Like, you do all this stuff for the guests. When really, it's about you. Like, it's about you. It's supposed to be about you, but you're doing all this stuff for the guests.
1: But she's not trying to throw a party. They're just going to hang out with, like, another couple.
3: I know, but her focus will be on the other girl or the other guy, and then her husband will be focused. Like, it's not really a date. It's a hangout.
1: I have a hot take on this, and no one's going to agree with me, but I think it's because none of you are going to be honest with yourselves. Okay. I think couples can't hang out without wanting to hook up with each other. I'll share my reasoning next.
3: That's hot.
1: Cochino Radio.

0: Kay wins.
1: So we're talking about couples hanging out with each other. Serena and her husband, Paul, realize that they don't really have any couple friends. Mm-hmm. All of their individual friends are single.
2: Yeah.
1: You guys ever play matchmaker? And like try and hook one of your single friends up with one of his single friends?
2: We tried one time and it failed. So we stopped.
1: What? Why did it fail?
2: Well, so it was our family friend that we tried to hook up with one of my friends. And he just like showed up drunk to the date.
1: Oh my God.
0: Oh my God.
1: All right. So Serena and her husband want to find couple friends to hang out with and just chill because they think it's a good time. Here's my issue with that. I don't think most of you are going to admit it, but it is what it is. I'm freshly out of a divorce. I could say whatever I want. I feel like most couples, when they hang out together, they think about hooking up with the other couple. And maybe not all of them together, but I feel like, because what do you do when you hang out with couples? You're drinking, usually. You're not just hanging out playing Twister. You're drinking, and you're talking about life and doing whatever. And then as you start to drink, what happens? You start to get drunk, and your mind starts to wander. And I feel like when you're sitting there, you just start thinking, like, damn, I wonder what it's like when they hook up. You start visualizing. And I feel like it just starts to... That's never... Serena, stop it.
2: No.
1: You never thought that.
2: I feel like you're just hanging out, like, and that's what you're thinking?
1: Okay. I got to be careful how I word this. I was hanging out at a friend's house one time. It was a bunch of us. It was probably, like, I don't know, 10 of us. Nicasio was there.
0: Oh.
1: And my friend's girlfriend was talking. They were in the kitchen and she's in the middle of a conversation. But as she's talking, her eyes start rolling back in her head. And I have a friend there. And my friend apparently was doing something while she was talking. And so as that's happening, I mean, clearly that's a thing. They're doing something. And I'm watching that and I'm like, oh my God, they're freaks. I wonder what this is. And so now I'm kind of looking. I can't not look at her because she's having a conversation. So I'm having to stare at her. But as I'm staring at her, she's like making faces like, And now you think I'm not going to think?
0: Well, yeah.
2: I'm like, what kind of party were you
0: at? It was a good party.
1: We had talked recently on the show about like spanking your kids and discipline, right? And there's apparently a shocking number of Gen Z and millennials spanking their kids because they say it is necessary to raise a kid properly. We're talking more about it next.
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8: Have you ever noticed that you mostly breathe through one nostril at a time? Even when you're not sick, even when your allergies aren't bothering you. The body actually switches the dominant nostril as frequently as every 2 hours while we're awake. That's according to Adam Taylor, an anatomy professor at Lancaster University in the UK. This alternating cycle is automatic. It's regulated subconsciously by the hypothalamus and the brain, he said. Your body does this to give each nostril a chance to rest and repair so they don't get too dried out, which could make it easier for pathogens and inflammation to cause damage. Now, Taylor also said studies suggest the left nostril may be more dominant, and when the right nostril is dominant, the body is in a more alert or even stressed state. Who knew? Pretty fascinating stuff. I'm Dr. Sanjay Gupta, helping you live a better life.
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23: Frizzy Drake is sleeping in class.
24: What did I mean?
23: Flo is taking notes. No, no, no, and Lotto is chewing.

0: it's a shocking number of Gen Z and millennials that spank their kids, and they say it's necessary in order to raise a kid properly. Mm-hmm. Oh my, Serena, tell me more about this.
1: So it says 1 in 5 Gen Z and millennials are still spanking their kids, which is actually down from Gen X, which is a generation before us, so like our parents.
0: Yeah.
1: But that, yeah, many still see this as necessary because it, you know, it's a way of teaching your child right from
2: discipline.
1: Wrong.
2: But
0: it's the same thing as like when you touch the hot stove. I feel like that's mm-hmm. always the best thing. Like, you don't know that it's hot or whatever until you touch mm-hmm. it as a kid. And like, oh my God, and you know, I'll never do that again. That was how I, like, I'm not, again, I don't think beat your kids or anything like that. But I'm just, my personal experience as a kid, obviously I didn't like getting spanked. But when I did get spanked, I did not make the same mistake twice.
1: Yes, it was kind of checking you. Because I feel like you have like a, everybody has to have like a memory where you know you had an attitude. And then maybe you got like a little spanky on the hand or like your mouth. And you're like, oh crap. Like, yeah. And you stopped.
0: Yeah, I mean, sure. Exactly. And then Casio for sure spanked a couple times.
2: Oh, me? I got spanked?
0: Yeah, yeah.
2: Oh, yeah.
0: Last weekend, I heard the audio. Where were you when that happened? That was,
2: what?
0: That was wild.
3: Coming up next.
0: Ooh, 5 lies that divorce influencers are selling women. Mm-hmm. I didn't even know there was a divorce influencer. That's a thing.
1: I think it's just like women that are like, yes, leave him. You deserve better. Like just very quick, you know?
0: Okay. God. Let's share it with everybody next.
4: Tino Kachina. It's

0: Tay wins.
1: Five lies that divorce influencers are selling women. Number one, you deserve to leave no matter what. So this says sometimes leaving is the right answer. Sometimes it isn't, but the right answer depends on your specific life. Anyone gives you basically gives you a universal yes on divorce is selling you a product and not advice.
2: I agree. And then I think it just has a lot to do with, like, again, social media, because I have seen those reels where it's like, I was happier after divorce, and it's like all these things, but you don't know exactly how that marriage was.
3: I never understood what people were saying, like, I'm happy after divorce.
1: Number two, this says, document everything he does, girl. Build the file. High conflict divorce Instagram has women logging every late pickup, screenshotting every text, and saving every grievance into a file for the lawyer. And it's sold as protection. But this says the judges actually read that differently. The parent who shows up with a file is the parent making the divorce harder than it has to be. You're not building a case. You're building a reputation. And that's the wrong one.
2: I don't know. I feel like if you are going through a divorce, though, it's probably because of all these things that your partner's done. And if you are, I don't know, battling for the kids, I'd be like, yeah, like, I'm the parent that's there.
1: Number three, you'll be happier on the other side. Some women are. Many aren't. The post-divorce data is brutal. Lower household income, fewer dating prospects after 40, and the kids' lives just got harder. The Instagram divorce coach is showing you her best year, but she's not showing you year three. And she isn't telling you about the women that didn't make it through it.
2: Also, yeah, I was going to say, like, my friends who, like, have been divorced, like, some of them, like, yeah, they're happier now, but it took a long time to get there. It wasn't like they got a divorce and it was, like, instant happiness. It took, I feel like, years.
1: Yeah, that makes sense. We're running short on time, so we're not going to do five. We're going to do four. We'll close it with this last one. This one. Oh, my God. He's a narcissist. Of course he is. This says, every difficult husband in 2026 is now a narcissist. Every disappointing one. Everyone who didn't listen the way you wanted them to listen. The diagnosis as permission slip is the most sold product on divorce TikTok. Real narcissists do exist, but labeling every man that you've fallen out of love with, it's not a clinical observation. It's just a marketing funnel. Woo!
3: Damn.
1: You won't break my soul. You won't break my soul. I'm going to parade right now. It's Pride Month. Come on.
4: Coming up next.
1: Mayor of Amsterdam says cocaine is less harmful than alcohol and wants Europe to legalize it.
2: I know. Of course it'd be from Amsterdam.
1: That's a conversation. Let's talk more about this next.
0: Okay, win.

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2: All right, so let's kind of go through this and see if there's any, I don't know, anything logical about it. The mayor of Amsterdam wants cocaine to be legal, and it says that her argument is hard to ignore. So Mayor Femke Halsema, if I'm saying that wrong, I apologize, spoke at a European Congress on organized crime, arguing that current drug enforcement has completely failed to stop cocaine from flowing into Europe. She also urged that cocaine is less harmful than alcohol and that the widespread use of drugs is already integrated into society. People are going to make their own choices, she said. So her proposal draws comparisons with how several countries approach cannabis legalization. The Netherlands already tolerates cannabis and, you know, they sell it in licensed coffee shops and everything like that. So basically, she's trying to say, listen, if we make this thing legal and it's not taboo anymore and it's accessible everywhere, it's not going to be such a thing.
3: That's true.
4: I think it would still be a thing because even though weed is legalized, it's still a thing. Like, there's still a lot of people that smoke all the time.
2: Alcohol, all these things are bad if you consume too much of it.
4: But I think alcohol isn't, I guess, like promoted as being bad. Like,
2: exactly. Why? Because the government makes money off of it.
4: So that's what I'm saying. So cocaine, I feel like it could just lead to more problems because if they're promoting that it's not a bad thing, then I think more kids are going to be interested in doing cocaine. And now you got people on coke, drinking, and all the things.
3: I don't know. I mean, think about it. When you're driving, you're blurred vision. You don't know what's going on when you're drunk. But if you're on cocaine, your eyes are bigger and you can focus on the road.
2: The lines are so big.
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6: Have you ever noticed that you mostly breathe through one nostril at a time? Even when you're not sick, even when your allergies aren't bothering you. The body actually switches the dominant nostril as frequently as every 2 hours while we're awake. That's according to Adam Taylor, an anatomy professor at Lancaster University in the UK. This alternating cycle is automatic. It's regulated subconsciously by the hypothalamus in the brain, he said. Your body does this to give each nostril a chance to rest and repair so they don't get too dried out, which could make it easier for pathogens and inflammation to cause damage. Now, Taylor also said studies suggest the left nostril may be more dominant, and when the right nostril is dominant, the body is in a more alert or even stressed state. Who knew? Pretty fascinating stuff. I'm Dr. Sanjay Gupta, helping you live a better life.
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0: 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We got a listener going through that exact situation. We're going to read the DM that she sent and break it all down. 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

0: win.
1: All right, so listener therapy, man. It's us trying to help you out with life and what you got going down. I'm going to hit you with this DM that Daisy sent. I don't know, man. I don't know how you go about calling out your boss for talking bad about you to everybody. But that's what's going down. The DM says, Tino, I need some advice, man. I'm trying hard not to make a bad situation worse. I work at a small office, and over the last few weeks, I've noticed people acting kind of different around me. Conversations stop when I walk into a room. Coworkers have been giving me weird looks, and a few people that used to talk to me every day suddenly seem distant. At first, I thought I was just imagining it, making things up, but one of my coworkers pulled me to the side and said, hey, there's some rumors going on about you at work. And apparently these stories that are going around are that I'm looking for another job and that I talk bad about my coworkers behind their backs and that I get special treatment. None of this is true. And so when I asked them who's, you know, saying all of this so I can confront them, I found out it's actually my manager. Now I don't know what to do. Part of me wants to walk into their office and tell them straight up, yo, why are you talking about me? But another part of me is terrified because I've got a, you know, family to support and I need this job. So how do I make this right? Serena, what are your thoughts?
2: I wonder if she could just have a conversation like, hey, like, is there something that, you know, like you're not happy with that I'm doing? Because I'm also hearing stories around the workplace and it seems to be coming from you. And I'm just trying to get down to the bottom of it. Or I don't know, maybe like a mature conversation. I don't know exactly how you go.
3: Why?
2: About
3: he wasn't mature.
2: But you also don't want to get fired.
3: I'll tell you what she should do.
1: Please do, Nicasio.
3: Get in the room, call it out. You know he's going to crash out because he's going to be on defense mode. Yep. But make sure you're recording. If he doesn't, you know, stop his rumors, sue him for defamation. Boom.
1: Figured it out. Thanks for nothing, Serena. we'll take it to the phones and see what Lorena thinks about it. You know, get her perspective.

0: And so our listener Daisy reached out, kind of conflicted, because she like has been hearing rumors about herself at work, a lot of different things. And when she asked the coworker that kind of told her about everything, well, who's spreading these rumors? She found out that it's actually her manager. So how do you tell your boss that you've heard these rumors that are being spread about you by her? Like, what would you do? Lorena's on the line. I mean, how do you handle it?
1: You know what? You're asking the wrong person, because I don't have a filter. I will literally go straight to her.
0: So you don't care if it's a manager or not. What would you say?
1: I mean, rumors about what? Work or personal?
0: I mean, more so work, I think. I mean, she was just basically saying that, I guess, that she's out looking for another job, and she talks badly about coworkers behind their backs, and she gets special treatment and a bunch of things like that.
1: No, hell, no. I will go straight to her. I mean, if the manager is going to be petty to the other girl after that, then that's a different thing.
2: You got kids?
1: I do.
2: Oh, yeah, you ain't doing nothing. Because she got to protect that bag at
0: what
2: work.
0: What do the kids have to do with
2: because
0: it?
2: Because if she can't just go up there and say something to the manager and then get fired, because you got some babies to take care of.
1: No, my story is 17 and 20.
0: Oh. I ain't got nothing to lose, 45! That's funny. Listen, I appreciate the call. Thank you so much. I know we're going to jump into some tea time. That's celebrity gossip next. What are we going to focus on today?
3: NBA star Damian Lillard might have a secret baby mama.
0: Oh, damn.
2: Why don't they all?
0: Yeah, damn. We'll talk all about it next.
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15: 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A better life with Dr. Sanjay Gupta.
16: 20 years ago, the average attention span was about 2.5 minutes. Today, it's just 47 seconds. Pretty disconcerting. That's according to new research out of UC Irvine. But really, this isn't our fault, at least not entirely. We can blame technology and the world around us. Attention, it turns out, is not an unlimited resource. You only have so much of it to give. Start paying more attention to what times of the day you seem to be at your mental peak. Try to knock out the more complicated stuff during that time. It's also important to take breaks every so often so you can more easily lock in when you're trying to concentrate. One expert said, even trying to visualize where you want to end your day with everything all wrapped up or with tons left to do, that can act as a real motivator. I'm Dr. Sanjay Gupta, helping you live a better life.
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1: Coming up next.
0: All right, so we've got the biggest novella, honestly, probably in radio history. Ooh. Man. It's 100% fake. We're the actors, and I don't care that you know that because we all know it's not real. Listen, we call it Battle of the Rosas. And it's coming up next on Tino Cochino.

0: ladies and gentlemen, it's time for another episode, the biggest novella ever hit FM radio. We call it Battle of the Rosas. Today, love will be tested, trust will be questioned, and someone might be training for a race they never signed up for. We've got Teresa on the line. Teresa, break it down, chica. Why do you think your man Alfonso is cheating?
1: Because he's completely changed. This man hates exercising. We never go to the gym together.
0: He probably parks in a handicap just to walk inside Target, I bet.
1: He does have a bad knee.
2: Oh my God.
0: Stick to the script. So what's happening? What's he done that's suspicious?
1: He's joining the running club.
0: Running from La Migra?
1: No, it's an actual club where they run. People are running shoes, running shorts, and a watch.
0: Running shorts? Okay, maybe he's just on his fitness journey.
1: He's even waking up at 5 a.m. every Saturday.
0: Okay, there we go. There it is. Somebody inspired this. Nobody wakes up at 5 a.m. on Saturday. That's unholy. Where did he find out about this running club? Who told him?
1: He told me it was on Instagram. I stopped him and I saw he's following somebody new and she's always posting about running.
0: Who's the woman?
1: Her name is Natalie. She's one of the organizers. And let me tell you, she's gorgeous.
0: Ah, now we're getting somewhere.
1: He never misses a run. And when I call him while he's running, he never answers.
0: Oh, you're Latina. I'm sure you've accused him of this. What does he say for not answering?
1: He claims he's training.
0: Oh, I bet there's a train involved. Okay, listen. We're going to call Alfonso. And we're going to offer him a free VIP race package. And we're going to see who he wants running beside him. Is it you, his loving Jaina, or will he choose Natalie?
1: This isn't a real run, right?
0: Oh. Ay, so torta, I see. Okay, now listen. We're going to call Alfonso next and get to the bottom of this. Don't move. It's Battle of the...

0: to ever hit the radio, man. It's all faker than fake, and we love every ounce of it. It's much deeper and more serious than a war of any roses. This is a battle of the Rosas. Hi. We have Teresa on the line, and she thinks her man Alfonso's creeping on the Lolo. Are you still there, Teresa?
1: I'm here.
0: So basically, he's been following this run organization and a girl by the name of Natalie. And you said he's never been interested in fitness or going to the gym, but now he goes to every run. Just coincidentally, every run that Natalie's at. And you think he might be cheating.
1: Yes. She's so attractive.
0: I'm sure you're a pretty thing, too.
1: Make me laugh.
0: Okay. Let's call your man Alfonso. We're going to offer him a free running package with a ton of perks. Mm. Not like Percocets. I'm sure that's what he sells on the side. But, you know, just a ton of perks. And then we're going to tell him that he can even have one running participant added to his VIP package. And he's either going to choose you, his loving girlfriend, or Natalie. Do you think he's going to choose you, mija?
1: I hope so. But this is a fake run, right?
0: You asked that last time. Yes, no one has to run. Jesus. Let's call Alfonso.
2: Hola.
0: Hola. Alfonso, this is Pito. Calling you from Desert Hills. I lost my place in the script. Let me go back to ChatGPT. I opened up my email on accident. Calmate, everybody. It's okay. We all mess up at work. Hey, what's up? Yeah, I'm calling from Desert Valley Marathon Events. How are you doing today, Alfonso?
2: I'm doing great. Who is this?
0: I just told you. We don't have time to repeat it. Okay, so the reason I'm calling is because you've been selected for a complimentary VIP race coming up very soon, and you actually get a ton of perks. Can I tell you about them?
2: I like perkies.
0: I bet you do. It includes race entry, merchandise, VIP access, and even complimentary registration for one running partner.
2: Firme.
0: I know, bro. All you gotta do is tell me who you want me to put down as your running partner.
2: ¿Sabes qué? Let's go with that daddy Natty.
0: Natty, okay. And who is Natty?
2: Oh, she's one of the organizers in my run club.
1: Hi, Alfonso.
2: Natalie?
1: No, motherfucker!
0: Oh, my God! This is coming from a real place!
2: Because you only run to the fridge.
0: Hi.
1: Well, you better run fast, because I'm going to run you over with my car.
0: Teresa, calm down. We don't need to chase him with a car. You're acting like a toxica.
2: She's not playing. She really chasing me.
0: Because now he's running for his life. Hi. This has been another episode of Battle of the Rosas.
3: Coming up next.
0: People always talk about manifestation, and I believe in it. You can speak things into existence, yep. But I also think that, like, you can't just manifest it. Like, you have to have action steps to back up the manifestation. So how can you manifest a high-class living? Let's talk about it next, man. Let's upgrade you, baby.
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2: 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I'm Jack Harlow.
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1: Okay, Wynn.
0: We got a few ways for you to manifest a high class living. Number one, you got to romanticize your everyday routine. You don't just need a spa day to live well. You got to start with what you have. You make your coffee slowly. Use glassware instead of plastic. Stop brushing through your mornings. High class energy begins in how you treat yourself when no one's watching.
2: I've been making some iced coffee at home, and it makes me so happy. And I also did switch out like our pots and pans to it's like something, you know, better for everyone.
0: No, that's important. I mean, little things like that, that you don't even, it just helps the mindset. Yeah. You don't even realize it. The next on the list, it says to spend time in places that attract elegance. Like if you want to shift your energy, you have to shift your environment. So start, like let's say you work from home or you have that opportunity to work remote. Start working from hotel lobbies, have tea in really nice cafes, or go to galleries or showrooms or just wherever you feel like high value conversations happen. And this goes back to like when people say you are who you hang around. Mm-hmm. Like if you keep the wrong company around you, you're going to stay in these situations. And the same thing, yeah, if you're trying to elevate yourself, you need to be around that type of elevated energy. This says speak like somebody that values their peace. High class people don't overshare. They don't gossip. They don't explain too much. They ask good questions. They listen more. They set boundaries without raising their voice. If you want to be treated with respect, start with self-respect.
1: Woo!
0: And this one, I like this a lot. Be near people who are already living the life you want. It's not about using people, but it's about placing yourself in rooms where your next level is normal.
2: And it's also kind of like going back to, I think you said like your peace, because if that's the things that you want, you're probably around people who, like, it doesn't seem far-fetched. Like, your dreams don't sound crazy because they're already living it.
1: For sure.
0: Yeah. Talking about just, you know, the right type of energy around you. I feel like that applies to social media as well and the type of things that you follow. So what I want to do is take the time. You guys hear me shout out all the time. At Tino Gochino, go to my link and find the comedy. You know when you come to my page, you're going to get some type of either relationship, vibes, or comedy. Yeah. That's what you're going to get when you come to me. But what are you going to get when you go to Nicasio's page? What are you going to get when you go to Serena's page? Mm-hmm. We're going to let them pimp themselves and sell themselves to you next, because maybe that's the type of content you need to see on a day-to-day.
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0: Tito Cochino Radio, only on K-Win. Every single day on this show, in one way or another, you hear me shout out. Like, yo, go to my page, at Tino Cochino, for this, that, and the other. When you come to my page, I feel like it's a given. You know what you're going to get. You're either going to get some type of something comedy related or some type of relationship advice, whether it's positive or toxic or whatever. These are kind of the two things you're coming to my page for. That's what you're going to get. Serena, when they go to your Instagram, which is the Serena Perez, and it's the with two E's.
1: Yes.
0: What do you want them to get when they come to your page?
1: I want them to get real life. So motherhood, I talk a lot about like my struggles with motherhood or just like what's happening in life. I shared something recently about my kids' pickup line and people were DMing me. Somebody actually recognized me. She's like, I knew it was you and I know exactly what you're talking about.
0: This is how you know that I don't have kids. When you said pickup line, I thought that was like a line he's using to flirt with girls in school.
1: Me too. No.
0: You're talking about the pickup line.
2: Not sure.
1: At school. Yes.
0: That's funny. If they go to @DJNicasio on Instagram, what are they going to find?
2: They're going to find like a good insight of like the entertainment world. So whether it's, you know, inside of a club or, you know, or the way people partying are inside of the clubs and or let me see what else, like a backstage, like at a festival, like, you know, like for perfect example, like I asked Paul Wall, like, you know, what's the craziest grill he's ever made. Like, ain't no one going to get that insight anywhere.
0: Right. So you're giving basically like a VIP entertainment type of look.
2: Yeah.
0: There you go. Just wanted you guys to kind of be aware because I feel like the things that you consume on a day-to-day on social media is it's very important. So at Tino Cochino, at the with two E's, Serena Perez, and at DJ Nicasio, give us a follow, tap in.
2: Yes,
0: and you might as well follow the show page too, because we do like a lot of the topics that we talk about here on the show. We do videos that relate to that specifically. So at Tino Cochino Radio as well. Just go check out all the pages, follow, and get your timeline popping, baby. Coming up next, I want to talk about sleeping in the living room. Like, in a house that you own. I don't know if you guys do this. I sleep in the living room a lot.
1: I cannot do it.
2: I do for naps.
0: I want to talk about it next. This is interesting. Okay, win.

0: they win.
1: All right, so I want to send a big shout out to @spiritualworld on Instagram. They post a ton of positive energy and just good vibes there. Atlanta based. They're just they kill it. And they I met them at Jingle Ball. And we had a really dope time and they followed back. I was geeked. I was like, oh my God, they followed.
2: They're there for that moment.
1: Yeah. It was all backstage. Uh-huh. It was dope. And so they had posted something a couple weeks ago and it was just a random question. Why do people who live by themselves sleep in the living room? Bro, I'm gonna tell you, I love sleeping in the living room. I don't know what it is. Even like when my divorce was going on, I wanted to sleep in the living room and not the bedroom. Uh-huh. It was almost every night. I made it a thing and my dogs would sleep because I have a really big couch. And so the dogs would post up and we would kick it on the couch and just, and that was my nightly routine. And even now, same as Nicasio had mentioned, naps. Bro, yeah. I love a good nap in the afternoon on my couch. I don't know what it is.
3: And you know you're going to sleep. You know you're going to take this nap. So you put on a movie and you know you're not going to finish the movie. And so like, that's the best.
1: I posted a comment on the Spiritual World post and it's one of the top comments on there, which made me excited too. I just answered the question and gave my opinion. It's a weird sense of freedom and I love it. And man, the comments started coming in, bro, like agreeing with me. They're like, I never knew how to explain it, but yes, that's it. Guilty. Especially growing up, moms and grannies would get mad at us when we fell asleep on the couch. Mm-hmm. Look at us now. Ha ha. Like, I don't know what it is, but it's just something about you own the crib. It's my spot. I can sleep wherever I want. I'm going to sleep right here. I really do love it. I know it sounds dumb, but it just hits different.
2: Mm-hmm. Maybe I need a new couch.
1: That's what I think.
2: I can't sleep on the couch. Like, it's just not my comfort space. Like, I love being in my bed, like, wrapped in the covers, and, like, the sheets are kind of cold right when you get in it. It's just,
1: I don't know. I have a whole thing. Like, I like to turn on the Calm app, so I got the sound going on, and then I lay on the couch and I got my really nice pillow, but my couch is kind of wide, so I can like pick my leg up a little bit, and then the dogs get in their little cozy positions, and I turn the fan on really low.
3: If it's
1: lay there now.
3: If it's bedtime, I can't do that, because the only time if I'm on that couch is because me and my girl are fighting and I don't like it.
1: Do you have a go-to cozy place to sleep? I am curious. Like, is there a spot like that? Or just a spot in your house where you feel more comfortable than another? Instagram, @TinoGochino. Shoot me a DM. Just curious.
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22: Have you ever noticed that you mostly breathe through one nostril at a time? Even when you're not sick, even when your allergies aren't bothering you. The body actually switches the dominant nostril as frequently as every 2 hours while we're awake. That's according to Adam Taylor, an anatomy professor at Lancaster University in the UK. This alternating cycle is automatic. It's regulated subconsciously by the hypothalamus in the brain, he said. Your body does this to give each nostril a chance to rest and repair so they don't get too dried out, which could make it easier for pathogens and inflammation to cause damage. Now, Taylor also said studies suggest the left nostril may be more dominant, and when the right nostril is dominant, the body is in a more alert or even stressed state. Who knew? Pretty fascinating stuff. I'm Dr. Sanjay Gupta, helping you live a better life.
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5: What's up, I'm Doja Cat.
6: Yo, what's good? I'm Titan.
0: Bring it back.
2: Here we go.
1: Back to the music. Can't win. Yeah, yeah.

0: Tallahassee. Woo! All right, guys, let's do it. I want you to listen carefully because you can be a winner if you can guess the correct answer to the following question.
1: Which celebrity has a big tattoo across his back that says Chosen One? Is it A, Blast, B, LeBron James, or C, Kevin Durant?
0: We have Franklin on the line. He's ready to play, so we'll do it. Next.
2: It's Gino Gattino.

0: Time to play the easiest game, man. Are you smarter than Ocasio? Let me see. Franklin on the line, correct?
1: Yes, Franklin, man. How you doing?
0: I'm good, bro. Nicasio's going to hit you with this question, man. It should be easy. He'll give you the multiple choice answers. Just take your guess, and we'll get you hooked up, okay?
1: Hey, man, I'm an 80s baby, man. It can't be that new stuff, man. It got to be something from the
2: 90s. Which celebrity has a big tattoo across his back that says Chosen One? Is it A, the rapper Blast, B, LeBron James, or C, Kevin Durant?
1: Oh, my goodness.
0: You got two NBA players and Blast in there for some reason.
1: I don't even know who Blast is, but let's go with Blast.
2: Oh. No, it's not. Ah. And I put him in there because he has a song called Chosen.
0: He literally said he didn't want anything now. He said 80s baby. You said, cool, let me give you someone from now. He's not flexible.
2: What else do you think it is? B or C? LeBron James or Kevin Durant?
1: All right, Kevin Durant.
2: No, he's
0: wrong. Oh, damn.
3: You got one more.
0: All right, so you got one more guess. What do you think, man? We going with LeBron?
1: LeBron.
2: James. Yeah. Yeah. Yeah. He's a little older.
0: Congratulations, man. We're going to get you hooked up, bro.
1: Thank you, man.
0: Imagine waking up with $86,400 deposited into your bank account and you just waste it. You blow it all.
3: Sheesh.
0: This is the thing. And it's happening to a lot of people every single day. Maybe not Ocasio. I've seen his bank account, but we'll talk about

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2: Imagine waking up every morning with $86,400 deposited into your bank account.
3: Dang.
2: Now, imagine someone randomly stole just $60 from that account without your permission. Would you get so angry that you would throw away the remaining $86,340 just because of that small loss?
4: No, I'd report fraud.
3: Oh my God.
2: Of course, because you would understand and value how much you have left. So you're not going to equate that little loss. You're trying to get it back, but it is what it is, right?
4: Yes.
2: Life works that exact same way, Serena. Did you know that every single day you're given 86,400 seconds to live, to grow, to learn, and enjoy?
4: I do not.
2: So don't let 60 seconds of stress, negativity, or one bad moment ruin the entire rest of your day. Why would you?
4: I feel like I'm pretty good with that. I'm looking pretty good.
3: You think you sleep 50,000 minutes of the day?
4: I wish.
2: Here's the thing. You say you're pretty good at letting things go, but you and Nicasio have been fighting for almost a week.
4: Yeah, but then when I leave here, I don't think about it again. So it's like it doesn't ruin my day.
3: Wow. That tells me you don't think about me.
2: Does that, that bothers you?
3: A little bit, yeah. So I am losing those minutes. Yeah, for me, I am.
2: Why does it affect you so much that she doesn't think about you outside of work? She's married. You got a baby mom.
3: Because when she needs something, she comes to me.
2: Ah.
3: And I just feel like a little betrayed.
4: It's work-related.
3: Oh, it's work-related? Oh, okay.
2: You're saying it's not?
3: No, I mean, I guess not.
2: Hi! I know we're going to jump into some tea time. That's celebrity gossip next. What are we going to focus on today?
4: NBA star Damian Lillard might have a secret baby mama.
2: Oh, damn.
3: Why don't they all?
2: Yeah, damn. We'll talk all about it next.
5: What's up, guys? It's Soja Cat.
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1: Let's talk NBA superstar Damian Lillard. The rumors are he's got a secret baby mama. Serena's got more on this, man. It's tea time. It's Chino Chino Radio. What's happening?
2: So he's going through a divorce right now, and it's just getting uglier and uglier because his ex-wife, Kayla Lillard, I guess she wants to subpoena a woman named Justy Wolf, who is rumored to share a child with Damian Lillard, and she is requesting paternity test results, messages between Damian and this woman, photos of Damian with the child, and even any non-disclosure agreements that may exist. And this woman is reportedly fighting the subpoena, which makes me think,
1: It's probably true.
2: Yeah.
1: I mean, they're going through a divorce. She's not going to make this up. Like, there's got to be. I mean, people do make up a lot of stuff in divorces, but I'm saying, if she's saying, yo, get the test, there's got to be some proof.
2: Because it would have happened while they were married.
1: Yeah, exactly.
0: I
1: would assume that's probably part of why they're getting divorced. She probably found out, got the kid, whatever.
2: Well, I think he's the one that's divorcing her.
1: Oh, really?
2: Yes. And this is his college sweetheart. I think they already have two kids together.
1: Yeah.
2: And he is divorcing her.
1: That's crazy.
0: Yeah, that is.
1: Nicasio, don't get married, bro.
0: Bro,
1: You're doing it right.
0: I just don't understand. Only bad things can happen when you're married. I mean, obviously, you know, you commit. It's a beautiful commitment. Yes, but it also when it goes bad, it goes bad.
2: But
1: and then the commitment doesn't matter because
0: it doesn't matter.
1: Leaves.
0: You still can be committed without marriage.
2: Not everyone leaves.
1: A lot do.
0: We're talking about it.
1: If you're not familiar with it, I want to talk about my new dating podcast. It's called Laugh at Love. This week's episode, super fun, talking about resentment because I think it's a real thing. I'll kind of dive into it next. Fill you in.
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0: Kay win.
1: All right, so I have a dating podcast, man, and the episodes are not long. They're about half an hour, nothing crazy. Some of them even shorter than that, maybe 20 minutes. But it's just kind of talking about dating in 2026 and how it's trash. It's not, I don't want to say it's a positive podcast, but it's not all negative. Like this week I had someone reach out and it was a listener and they were kind of sharing their story with me and talking about their marriage and they've been together for a long time, but they don't know if they should keep working on it and that they fight. There's a ton of fights that they've had throughout the years. And it led to this whole conversation about resentment that I feel is super real. Resentment is a weapon. And basically, like, you have all these things happen or you feel like you're walking on eggshells, but then you don't want to say anything, so you hold it all in. And then you get to this point where you just explode because you've been keeping everything, like, bottled up. Like, I had that happen with family. Mm-hmm. Not so much in a relationship, but with, like, family situations. And I built up all this resentment, and I basically put myself on this island and felt like this black sheep. And I was like, nobody loves me, and I'm just going to do my thing. Mm. And then at my dad's funeral, when I ended up talking to his 17 brothers and sisters and nieces and cousins and everything, I was able to find out that this entire time that I thought nobody was paying attention to what I was doing, they actually were. It's just sometimes people don't know how to connect with you, and you don't know that if you're not doing your part as well. So every relationship is, like, every relationship, whether it's family, friends, whatever, it's never just one-sided. There's always two. And so as much as you point the finger and blame the other person, you have to kind of look at yourself and what you're doing too. So wherever you stream your favorite podcast, just search for Tino Cochino, Laugh at Love, and then you can check out the podcast.
2: And what if you're not a creative? What if about the creative people that are watching this are like, what happened?
1: Yeah, all the dummies are like, what do you mean? Coming up next. Have you ever questioned whether or not you're a priority?
3: Oh, I know.
1: In somebody's life?
2: Well, I know I'm a priority.
1: Are in you? Everyone's life, Serena? Wow, are you a life. Narcissist?
2: Not everyone's life.
1: No, I saw this. I thought it was interesting. Ways people show you that you're not a priority.
3: Oh, this is good.
1: Is anyone hitting you with these actions? Let's talk about them next.
0: Okay, win.

0: Before we get out of here today, we'll close the show with this. There are ways that people show you that you are not a priority. Number one, they fit you in. They don't make space, right? They only reply when it suits them. They only make plans when nothing better is happening.
1: No, that makes all the sense.
0: You have a look on your face. Are you realizing that this might have just happened to you because Nicasio called you last minute?
1: That's exactly what I was thinking.
0: For this concert the other day. Nicasio invited me to a show and I could not attend. And then last minute, he invited Serena.
1: Mm-hmm. Oh, my.
0: Well,
1: that was
0: number
1: rude.
0: Two. Number two, they disappear. Then return casually. Like, basically, they go quiet. They pull away, they create distance, and then they just come back like nothing ever happened, expect you to just be cool.
2: Oh, yeah, this happened to me. When I took Serena to the concert, she just left.
0: Number three, they give excuses instead of change behavior. They always have a reason. Oh, I was busy. I was tired. I was stressed. There's a lot going on, but the pattern stays the same.
1: Doesn't Nicasio always give excuses?
2: I mean, how so?
1: You have an excuse for everything.
2: No, I don't.
0: Oh, my God.
2: I make time for you. You know this.
0: Like a real couple. It's crazy. Number four, they keep you guessing where you stand. One day they're warm. The next day they're distant. One message feels caring. The next feels careless. I feel like that's kind of how you feel when you guys have conversations in here, right? Like, one day it seems like he's all on your side, and then the next day he's bashing you.
1: That is very true, actually. Every single break.
0: Okay, but just tuning in randomly, like, what the hell is going on? All right, we're basically sharing the ways, right, that people show you you're not a priority. And number five, they expect your availability, but offer no consistency. Like, they want access to you, your time, your energy, your support, your attention. But when you need clarity or on whatever, they go missing.
2: Oh, that's Serena all day.
1: No, this is exactly you. You're a bad friend.
2: Hold on.
1: No, because
2: when I call you,
1: I was last minute invite, and then I ask you for something, and then you don't respond, so then I have to go make things happen.
0: I mean, what's going on here?
2: I'm like a coat. She only uses me when she's cold.
0: Oh!
1: I have my own sweater.
0: Technically, that's Mikey's sweater.
1: This one's mine.
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10: 20 years ago, the average attention span was about 2.5 minutes. Today, it's just 47 seconds. Pretty disconcerting. That's according to new research out of UC Irvine. But really, this isn't our fault, at least not entirely. We can blame technology and the world around us. Attention, it turns out, is not an unlimited resource. You only have so much of it to give. Start paying more attention to what times of the day you seem to be at your mental peak. Try to knock out the more complicated stuff during that time. It's also important to take breaks every so often so you can more easily lock in when you're trying to concentrate. One expert said, even trying to visualize where you want to end your day with everything all wrapped up or with tons left to do, that can act as a real motivator. I'm Dr. Sanjay Gupta, helping you live a better life.
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7: A colleague of mine was telling me the other day about how their Instagram feed is filled with videos, most of them kind of funny, about how grandparents and friends tend to bulldoze new parents out of the way to get to see their baby. As a dad of three daughters, I know how life really does become all about them the moment those kids are born. But I also know parents are still people, too, who need their own attention beyond being mom or dad. And moms, in particular in those early years, can feel especially invisible in the eyes of other people. So what can you do to stop contributing to what is known as maternal invisibility? Women we spoke to said these two things were the most helpful. When people stopped to ask how they could best support them, number one, or when they took the initiative to handle certain tasks that obviously needed to be done. I'm Dr. Sanjay Gupta, helping you live a better life.
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0: I'm Elizabeth.
1: Hi, Elizabeth. Where are you calling in from tonight?
0: I'm from Laredo.
1: Elizabeth in Laredo, Texas. How are things in Laredo tonight?
0: It's good. Today's my birthday.
1: Hey, happy birthday. We're going to, hold on. We got to stop everything. We're going to celebrate Elizabeth's birthday in Laredo. Happy, happy birthday to you.
0: I wanted to send an oral expression to someone, I guess.
1: Well, first of all, did you have a good birthday?
0: Yes.
1: Okay. Who are you thinking about tonight, Elizabeth?
0: Someone that I messed up on.
1: Uh-oh.
0: Yeah. And I just wanted to tell them that I'm always thinking of them and that I really hope we get to fix things one of these days, and I really miss them.
1: And what is this mystery person's name?
0: His name is Orlando.
1: Okay. Did you get to see him for your birthday at least?
0: No, I can't. He's somewhere else. He's in San Antonio right now.
1: Oh, wow. Okay. Well, we are broadcasting in Laredo and in San Antonio as well, so I hope Orlando is listening, and I hope you two are reunited very soon, hopefully before your next birthday.
0: Yes, yes.
1: And Elizabeth, happy birthday from all of us here at Slow Jams, okay?
0: Okay, thank you.
1: And we wish you many more. Enjoy the rest of the show.
0: Thank you.

0: me tell you something. Those Monday blues have no chance around here. We're going to shake them off. It's the Slow Jam Show with R-Dub. It's a continuation of Sunday Night Slow Jams. It's our weeknight version. This is the Monday Night Slow Jams. 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
1: Hi, my name is Elise Escobar from Anchorage, Alaska, calling to make an oral expression to my husband, Ismael Escobar from Anchorage, Alaska. 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I love you so much.
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1: This is Heather Ann Dyson in La Mesa, California. This is going out to Dwayne Wilson in Jamestown, California. Babe, I love you with all my heart. I want to apologize for my little meltdown on the phone. I wasn't getting my words out right, and I just pray you forgive me. Please call me, my love, so we can talk things out. I love you always.
2: Hey, this is Ashley Bogart. I'm calling from Vancouver, Washington. I want to send an oral expression apology to my husband, Zachariah Bogart, from Portland, Oregon. Baby, I love you so much. I'm so sorry I put you through so much stuff.
3: Hi, this is Barbara from Salisbury, Maryland. I would like to make an apology to Mark. I will never reject you, no matter what. Please forgive me.

0: you had an amazing weekend. And the good news is you survived Monday. Whether it was nice or not so nice or even kind of rough, you made it through, and what doesn't kill you will make you stronger. Time to relax a little bit at the end of a long day, whether you're in the car tonight or you're headed home or you're just laying down for some sleep, listening to this radio station on your smart speaker. Let us handle everything tonight, including another full hour of Monday Night Slow Jams right after these oral expressions.
1: Hi, this is Teresa. I'm calling from Mesa, Arizona. This goes out to my baby one in Pollock, Louisiana. You're the love of my life, and our love is strong.
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3: Hey, this is Sergio from Fresno, California. I'd like to send an oral expression to Savannah. I love you and miss you, baby.
4: This is Gerald Kalachik from Wasilla, Alaska. I would like to send out an oral expression to Tierra Harper. I want to say I'm sorry. I know I keep being a handful at times and a headache, but I want you to know I appreciate you and everything you do, and I love you.
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0: All right, let's take a trip to Reno, Nevada, where Oscar is celebrating birthday tonight. Oscar, happy birthday. Welcome to the show.
1: Oh, thank you very much. This is my first time doing it, so it'd be kind of cool actually hearing out my shout-out, you know what I mean? My oral expression.
0: Yes, sir. Tell me who's on your mind tonight.
1: Yeah, I'm thinking about all my loved ones. Thinking about my my late father, Oscar Sr., my brother that's on in his fourth tour. His name's Eric, and my lovely wife that's always with me and supports me, and just all my loved ones, my mom, you know, just everybody, covering everybody.
0: You know, you are one of the richest people out there, and I don't mean monetarily, I don't mean with money, but with love. It sounds like you're surrounded by a whole bunch of amazing people that you love and that love you right back, Oscar.
1: Thank you. And what station should I listen to, and when would I know that it's on, or do I just keep listening?
0: Well, we are on the radio right now at this exact moment.
1: Hey, thank you very much. Thank you so much. That means a lot to me. Thank you.
0: God bless you and your family. We'll talk soon. Thanks, Oscar.
1: You as well. Thank you.
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0: 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Here come Online Expressions tonight from slowjams.com. Angie and Charlie in Amarillo, Texas. I love you more than you'll ever know. From Samantha to Pablo in Pacoima, California, 93.5 K-Day. I love you and I miss you. And I'm always thinking about you. Felix in Phoenix, Arizona. For Lydia in Las Cruces, New Mexico, I love you. I miss you. Good night and sweet dreams. Misty and Mikey tonight in Stockton, California, says, I love you and I'm sorry. We'll cruise on over to Oklahoma City. Dominique, long-distance love for Brandon, who is in Elmira, New York. I love you, and look how far we've come. Jessica and Simu together tonight, slow jamming in Anchorage, Alaska. Tasha and Jerome in Los Angeles. Donisha in Lancaster, California for Marcus in Beaumont, Texas. Marie and Cody in Lubbock. Jeannie and Michael in Salinas, California. And Zini, Zachary, and King all slow jamming with us in Las Vegas, Nevada tonight. It's your turn. 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Or option C, just enjoy the music. Kick back, relax, enjoy the rest of a Monday night slow jam session. You're a part of the show just because you listen. We'll wrap it up in just a few seconds.
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1: Okay, what's your name and where are you calling from?
0: This is Leah calling from Omaha, Nebraska.
1: Hello, Leah. And who's on your mind tonight?
0: Tyrone.
1: All right, let's put Tyrone on blast tonight. Tell everybody your favorite thing about Tyrone.
0: Everything.
1: No, you got to pick something, though. I want one particular thing that Tyrone does or has better than anybody else in the world.
0: He has my heart.
1: Okay. Well, this is true. What's your message to Tyrone tonight?
0: That I love you, baby, and I can't wait for you to come home. Good night, baby. Have sweet dreams.

0: Well, who are you going to be dreaming about tonight? 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
1: Sandra Taylor, Paducah, Kentucky. I want to say happy birthday to my daughter, Lyric, and I want to say I love her, and I love all my kids, Elliot, Micah, Dion, Jisa, and I love my husband.
2: Hello, my name is Oscar from Las Vegas, Nevada. This is going out to my love, Daddy. Please come back, baby. I need you.
3: Hi, this is Stormy Wilson in Wichita, Kansas. I'm wanting to send an oral expression to Carlin Ransom in El Dorado. Baby, I love you, and I'm always going to be here for you. I can't wait until we get married.
4: Hi, this is Melissa from San Jose, California, and I want to send an oral expression to Eric in San Luis Obispo, California. I just want to say that I love you so much, and thank you for loving me back, and I can't wait to kiss you. I love you, Daddy.
0: All right, there it is. Hey, thank you so much for coming through tonight. We're going to have an amazing week together. We never say goodbye, only good night until tomorrow. In fact, we'll be here all week. Please tell a friend that the Slow Jams play 5 nights a week on this incredible radio station. My name is R. Dove, an honor and a privilege to play Slow Jams for you. We'll see you tomorrow night.
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5: Last week, last Friday, I stared death in the eyes and I won. 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
2: 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I'm Jack Harlow.
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1: Who you with?
0: On the couch with my favorite Santa. I was about to, but you convinced us. Should I decorate her walls or log off to Pinterest? 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Even if I

0: 97.7, 98.3 K-Win. It is Lucas in the morning. And yes, it's a Tuesday. Beautiful, beautiful sunrise out there today. And this is going to be like the last really nice day of the week. Today, sunshine, high 85. So kind of perfect weather. Then tomorrow, 98. Thursday, 103. Friday, 98. And then it's in 90s for the foreseeable future. So today, it's going to be an amazing day. By the way, Stockton Ports coming up. We get Stockton Ports tickets right now. They're playing San Jose, the San Jose Giants, this Saturday, 7:05 first pitch. Hit me up right now, 209-951-5946. If you are caller number 10, you're checking out the San Jose Giants versus Stockton Ports this Saturday, 209-951-5946. Hit me up right now.
1: 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It's another K-Win Carmen prank call.
2: Hello?
3: Hola, my name is Carmen. Can I please speak to
2: This is
3: Hi there. I'm calling with the Neighborhood Improvement Association, and we have gotten several complaints that you are sitting on your front porch smoking the devil's lettuce and drinking whiskey while spewing insults at neighbors walking past.
2: What? Where are you calling from?
3: Please don't answer my question with a question.
2: I don't understand. Hold on.
3: Are you already intoxicated, sir?
2: Who is this?
3: It's really early to be drunk and high at the same time drinking champagne on an airplane.
2: Hello.
3: Hola, this is Carmen. I believe we were disconnected.
2: Yeah, I don't understand. What are you talking about?
3: Which part don't you understand? The part that I'm with the Neighborhood Improvement Association, or the part that you're a pervert that sits on your front porch bothering people?
2: I don't understand how I can't sit on my own porch and do whatever the I want to do.
3: Excuse me?
2: Obviously, somebody else is the creep because they steady watching me.
3: So you're upset because someone is watching you watching other people?
2: I'm minding my own business on my own porch. I think you should do the same thing. Hello.
3: Hola, this is Skyman with the Neighborhood Improvement Association, and it has been decided that the neighborhood would be improved if you just...
2: I never heard of no Neighborhood Improvement Association. What is this?
3: Well,
2: where did you get my number from?
3: That's because we didn't want you to be a part of it. Because frankly, sir, you're the one that ruins the neighborhood.
2: How about this? How about I sit on my porch with my out, and hopefully you'll ride down this street. Yeah, you like that? You like that, don't you? Huh?
3: Cochino!
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1: Northbound 99 looking good through Modesto, but if you're going to continue northward, you are going to have a bit of trouble getting through Ripon. We see the brake lights coming on just before Jacktown Road up into Manteca. And further up, we're getting first reports of a crash just before Arch Road. That is northbound 99 backed up to French Camp Road. That's traffic. I'm Ron Servi.
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0: Morning. Of course, the NBA Finals are going down right now. And last night, the San Antonio Spurs wound up beating the New York Knicks. But that's not really the story. The story is Cardi B. Cardi B did the halftime show. And of course, during the halftime show, you know, Cardi B's performing, but the crew, Charles Barkley, Ernie Johnson, Shaq, and Draymond Green are all there hosting their halftime show. So they, you know, the Cardi B wound up coming up in conversation because they were saying they were competing with Cardi B. And then Charles Barkley has made headlines with his observation about Cardi B.
1: We've been competing with Cardi B here. 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
13: CHP is on scene of that crash northbound 99 at Arch Road. They're getting it cleared off the roadway. So that was in the middle lane out there. Northbound traffic still backed up to French Camp Road. But even before you get there, there's a crash heading into Manteca. Northbound 99 at Jacktown Road as traffic backed up towards Main Street. That's traffic. I'm Ron Servi. 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
31: A Better Life with Dr. Sanjay Gupta.
32: 20 years ago, the average attention span was about 2.5 minutes. Today, it's just 47 seconds. Pretty disconcerting. That's according to new research out of UC Irvine. But really, this isn't our fault, at least not entirely. We can blame technology and the world around us. Attention, it turns out, is not an unlimited resource. You only have so much of it to give. Start paying more attention to what times of the day you seem to be at your mental peak. Try to knock out the more complicated stuff during that time. It's also important to take breaks every so often so you can more easily lock in when you're trying to concentrate. One expert said, even trying to visualize where you want to end your day with everything all wrapped up or with tons left to do. That can act as a real motivator. I'm Dr. Sanjay Gupta, helping you live a better life.
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0: 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It is Lucas in the morning. So yes, I still can't get over it. Cardi B does the halftime show at the Knicks game. This is game three. That's a huge moment for Cardi B. And then Charles Barkley has to grab the moment and cause controversy. Just this little statement right here.
1: We've been competing with Cardi B here. We lost. 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Dude, she got the wrong initials.
0: I can't wait to hear Cardi B's response to that. So I'm on her Instagram right now looking to see if Cardi B's going to respond. I love it.
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1: Yes, we give you a trivia question here, and then you have to text me the answer. You don't call it. You text me the answer. You text me your name, the city you're texting from, and the correct answer to my trivia question. Today's, I think, is fairly easy, especially if you watched the NBA Finals game last night, or if you were listening to the show here a few minutes.

This is the game where I ask a trivia question, then you have to text me the answer, and then I go through all the correct answers that are texted to me. I pick one lucky winner at random, and then if they are correct, I give them 4 tickets to the Merced County Fair. So let's see, and so pick somebody's name and number. Okay, here we go. Let's get them on the phone.

0: Hello?
1: Hi, is this Candy Gonzalez and Newman?
0: Yes, this is.
1: Newman is like the smallest town ever, isn't it?
0: Yes, it is.
1: Like, what's the biggest thing you guys have in Newman?
0: Biggest thing, I guess you would say Knob Hill, the Raley's.
1: Oh, okay. That's where all the action happens, Knob Hill Raley's, huh? Now, have you been watching the Knicks versus Spurs NBA Finals?
0: No, I didn't.
1: You're not a big basketball fan, or are you a basketball fan? You don't care?
0: No.
1: Oh, well, you know the answer, right? The answer of who performed at the halftime show last night?
0: Yes, it was Cardi B.
1: Yes, you're a winner!
0: Awesome.
1: Yes, you are going to be getting 4 tickets to the Merced County Fair.
0: Awesome. My kids are going to love that.
1: Yeah, they're absolutely going to enjoy that. So, what did you think about what Charles Barkley said about Cardi B?
0: I don't know. What did he say?
1: Well, I'm glad you asked. I'm going to play it for you.
2: We've been competing with Cardi B here. We lost. Hey, I don't know if those B's. That might be Cardi D's. Dude, he got the wrong initials.
0: Oh, well, that's a little messed up.
1: Yeah, Cardi B's and D's and all that. Oh, well. Well, anyway, you are checking out the Mercedes.

0: in the morning. So if you're one of those antisocial, like people that like to hang around the house and relax and not socialize and not be around large groups of people, but you want to see the Michael movie, well, you are in luck because Michael the biopic is now streaming. Yes, it's finally streaming. So I haven't seen it yet. I don't go to the movies that often. So I'm actually excited about this. I'm probably going to watch it this weekend. But Michael Now, the biopic, is available on streaming services like Amazon Prime Video, BMS Stream, and Apple TV Plus, with an active subscription required to stream it online, which I do. 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I do like going to the theater once in a while, but I don't know. I just haven't gotten to see Michael in the theater. So, and I just don't think that is going to happen in the theater. So I'm happy that it's streaming now. Yes, it's available on Amazon Prime Video and Apple TV Plus with a subscription.
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2: Hello?
3: Hola, my name is Scottaman. Can I please speak to
2: This is
3: Hi there. I'm calling with the Neighborhood Improvement Association, and we have gotten several complaints that you are sitting on your front porch smoking the devil's lettuce and drinking whiskey while spewing insults at neighbors walking past.
2: What? Where are you calling from?
3: Please don't answer my question with a question.
2: I don't understand. Hold on.
3: Are you already intoxicated, sir?
2: Who is this?
3: It's really early to be drunk and high at the same time drinking champagne on an airplane.
2: Hello?
3: Well, obviously, Scottman, I believe we were disconnected.
2: Yeah, I don't understand. What are you talking about?
3: Which part don't you understand? The part that I'm with the Neighborhood Improvement Association, or the part that you're a pervert that sits on your front porch bothering people?
2: I don't understand how I can't sit on my own porch and do whatever the I want to do.
3: Excuse me?
2: Obviously, somebody else is the creep because they steady watching me.
3: So you're upset because someone is watching you watching other people?
2: I'm minding my own business on my own porch. I think you should do the same thing.
3: Hello?
2: Hello?
3: Hola, this is Skyman with the Neighborhood Improvement Association, and it has been decided that the neighborhood would be improved.
2: I've never heard of no Neighborhood Improvement Association. What is this?
3: Well,
2: where did you get my number from?
3: That's because we didn't want you to be a part of it. Because frankly, sir, you're the one that ruins the neighborhood.
2: How about this? How about I sit on my porch with my out, and hopefully you'll ride down this street. Yeah, you like that? You like that, don't you? Huh?
3: Cochino! Stupid.
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0: The Knicks lost to the Spurs last night in the NBA Finals. It was just, you know, game three. It's not the elimination game. Nobody's really talking about the game, though. Everybody is talking about Charles Barkley.
1: We've been competing with Cardi B here. We lost. Hey, I don't know if those B's, that might be Cardi D's. Dude, he got the wrong initials.
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3: Yeah.
4: Yo, you already know what it is, man.

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0: 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It is Lucas in the morning, and, you know, we're talking about attractiveness. What is one thing that somebody can do to make themselves more attractive? One thing. And why? Why does it make you more attractive? 209-951-5946. Call or text now. What's one thing somebody can do to make themselves more attractive instantly? Like, which one thing somebody can do to make themselves instantly more attractive? 209-951-5946. Call or text now. What do you think?
1: I would say smelling good.
0: That's a good one. So what is a good smell to you?
1: I don't know. I would say, like, the cologne, Jimmy Chow. That one smells really good.
0: Oh, so if a guy smells like Jimmy Chow cologne, then, I mean, you are, like, in awe.
1: Yes. Like, he could be dirty from work, and he smells good. He is 10 times more attractive.
0: 10 times more attractive? It sounds like I need to get some Jimmy Chow cologne.
1: It is a good cologne. It has it's not too overpowering, but it's really good.
0: Well, you have me at 10 times more attractive. I need to get some of that. But anyway, 209-951-5946. What is something someone can do to make themselves more attractive? 209-951-5946. Call or text now.
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13: 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After that, the usual stop and go is waiting for you from the 205 Merge over the Altamont Pass to North Flynn Road. It's traffic. I'm Ron Servi.
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11: Breast cancer is the most common cancer among women in the world. And according to a new study out of the University of Washington School of Medicine, an estimated 3.5 million cases a year are expected by 2050. Now, the good news is we've gotten so much better at screening, earlier detection, and cutting-edge treatments in many countries, including here in the United States. But even here in America, black women have a death rate from breast cancer that is 40% higher than white women, a disparity that exists despite our world-class treatment infrastructure. So what can you do to lower your risk? 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

0: 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It is Lucas in the morning. Getting a big response here through texting and phone calls at 209-951-5946. What is something somebody can do that instantly makes them more attractive? Ashley Murphy from Modesto says having a job makes you look better. Me knowing that we both are financially stable is a blessing from the Lord nowadays. So having a job makes you instantly more attractive. Also got one from Vanessa from Valley Springs. It says self-confidence makes somebody instantly more attractive. What do you think?
1: Hey, good morning, my brother. I would have to say be compassionate and loving towards others.
0: Oh, well, that's actually a very mature way to make yourself attractive. I love it.
1: Oh, most definitely. Like if a lady is courteous to an elderly person or something like that.
0: Yeah, I guess when you see somebody do something like that, it's definitely more attractive. That's like somebody you want to marry.
1: Yeah, yep, yep.
0: 209-951-5946. What's something somebody can do that instantly makes them more attractive? Call or text now.
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0: 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It is Lucas in the Morning. 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

0: 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It is Lucas in the morning. So, the NBA Finals went down last night, but all anybody is talking about this morning is the fact that Charles Barkley says something very controversial. We'll talk about that coming up at 8.20 on K-Win.
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K Win. It's Lucas in the morning. So Carmen is working for the Neighborhood Improvement Society today. Hilarious call. So funny. You got to hear it. It's on the way next in 3 minutes on K Win.

0: 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It is Lucas in the morning. So everybody has that uncle or grandfather that when they're talking in front of a group of people, you never know what they're going to say. And chances are at some point in time, they're going to say something offensive that ticks people off. That's Charles Barkley on the pre, halftime, and postgame show of the NBA broadcast. You never know what Charles Barkley is going to say. Charles Barkley is a former NBA player, and he's one of the most popular people on the pre and postgame show, and he does the halftime show too. So yesterday, I mean, this is the NBA Finals now. This is the biggest moment. The NBA Finals are in New York. Last night might have been the highest rated basketball game ever. So everybody's watching it. The game is the Spurs versus New York Knicks. It's live in New York. Every celebrity in the world is there. I mean, well, not every celebrity, but there's tons of celebrities there. The President of the United States was at the game. And Cardi B did the halftime show. So while Cardi B is performing on the court at Madison Square Garden, which is where the Knicks play, so Cardi B's on the court at Madison Square Garden doing the halftime show. Charles Barkley and the crew, Ernie Johnson is the host, Draymond Green's up there, Shaquille O'Neal and everything. They're all talking about the game while Cardi B's performing. And then Ernie Johnson says, you know, we were competing with Cardi B. And that's when Charles Barkley couldn't help himself. And he said something that's getting a big response on X and Instagram today.
1: We've been competing with Cardi B here. We lost. Hey, I don't know if those B's. That might be Cardi D's. Dude, she got the wrong initials.
2: It's another K-Win Carmen prank call.
3: Hello?
4: Hello, my name is Scottaman. Can I please speak to
3: This is
4: Hi there. I'm calling with the Neighborhood Improvement Association, and we have gotten several complaints that you are sitting on your front porch smoking the devil's lettuce and drinking whiskey while spewing insults at neighbors walking past.
3: What? Where are you calling from?
4: Please don't answer my question with a question.
3: I don't understand. Hold on.
4: Are you already intoxicated, sir?
3: Who is this?
4: It's really early to be drunk and high at the same time drinking champagne on an airplane.
3: Hello.
4: Well, obviously, Scottman, I believe we were disconnected.
3: Yeah, I don't understand. What are you talking about?
4: Which part don't you understand? The part that I'm with the Neighborhood Improvement Association, or the part that you're a pervert that sits on your front porch bothering people?
3: I don't understand how I can't sit on my own porch and do whatever the I want to do.
4: Excuse me?
3: Obviously, somebody else is the creep because they're steady watching me.
4: So you're upset because someone is watching you watching other people?
3: I'm minding my own business on my own porch. I think you should do the same thing. Hello.
4: Hola, this is Scottman with the Neighborhood Improvement Association, and it has been decided that the neighborhood would be improved if
3: I
4: you
3: never
4: just...
3: heard of no Neighborhood Improvement Association. What is this?
4: Well,
3: where
4: did
3: you get my number from?
4: That's because we didn't want you to be a part of it. Because frankly, sir, you're the one that ruins the neighborhood.
3: How about this? How about I sit on my porch with my out, and hopefully you'll ride down this street. Yeah, you like that? You like that, don't you? Huh?
4: Cochino!
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1: Well, CHP is in the final clearing stages of this crash in Salida. Northbound 99 just before Kiernan Avenue. That northbound traffic, though, still backed up to Bridgemore-Carpenter. In Tracy, we're still slowing down westbound 205 before Mountain House Parkway heading for 580. That's traffic. I'm Ron Servi.
2: This hour of...
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19: A better life with Dr. Sanjay Gupta.
20: If you are struggling with substance abuse, alcohol, pills, whatever it may be, first of all, it's nothing to be ashamed of. We know addiction is a brain disease, and we also know getting into recovery can be tough. Also, in case this helps, I want to tell you about a new study at a Harvard School of Public Health, which found that spiritual belief, the idea of a steady religious practice, had a protective effect from addiction. Experts we talked to told us there were probably a few reasons why this might be the case. Number one, excessive drug and alcohol use would not be the norm in a religious community, and people want to fit in. Two, a belief in a higher power provides people with hope and solace. great foils for addiction. And three, and I think there's some merit to this, regular attendance in a faith community also provides connection. Just like in AA, camaraderie and social support is often what you need. I'm Dr. Sanjay Gupta, helping you live a better life.
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Okay, Wynn, it is Lucas in the morning, and yes, you still have a shot to see Doja Cat live at the U.S. Tour Stop of your choice. 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
1: Okay, this officially makes me super, super, super happy because I have not seen Michael yet. 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But this is fantastic news for everybody like me that hasn't seen Michael at the theater yet. 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
10: CHP still working that crash in Salida, northbound 99 for Kiernan Avenue. That northbound traffic still backed up just beyond Bridgemore Carpenter. If from there you're trying to head into Tracy, you're going to find 205 backing up from before Mountain House Parkway, continuing on to 580 and over the Altamont Pass. That's traffic. I'm Ron Servi. 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
17: A better life with Dr. Sanjay Gupta.
18: We all know how important it is to stay active as we age, especially as we get older. But I've come to realize that for as good as people are about getting their cardio in, a lot of older folks really don't seem to be doing the recommended amount of strength training or even understand why it's so important. It helps you stay functional and therefore independent for as long as possible. Certified strength and conditioning specialist Dana Santis says a great place to start is not with dumbbells or barbells, but with your body weight, which allows you to build strength while also learning how your body moves and where your limitations exist. It also reduces the risk of overwhelming your connective tissue, which adapts more slowly than muscles as we get older. Once you're comfortable, you can dial up that intensity, but do it slowly, do it carefully. I'm Dr. Sanjay Gupta, helping you live a better life.
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It is Lucas in the morning. So, yes, the Knicks lost to the Spurs last night, but they're still up in the series 2-1. And French Montana actually has a version of Ever Since You Left Me that is dedicated to the Knicks. Here's a

0: 97.7, 98.3 K-Win. It is Lucas in the morning. So Lil Wayne, I definitely have him top 10 all time. I mean, some people have him at number one. Some people say he's the GOAT. I'm not, I can't put him at number one, but he's in the talks. He's in the talks as the greatest of all time. And he is going to be at the Toyota Pavilion in Concord. I mean, Lil Wayne puts on an incredible show. If you haven't seen him yet, you got to see him. We have your free tickets coming up just after 9 a.m. We're going to play a little game. It's called A Little Bit of Lil Wayne. It's where I play a little bit of a Lil Wayne song, and then you have to guess the song. If you call or 10 and guess it correctly, you win. That is going to happen after 9 a.m. Hang out.
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4: 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It's J. Cole. And oh yeah, your chance at flyaways all over the U.S.

0: 97.7, 98.3 K-Win. It is Lucas in the morning, and we have your Lil Wayne ticket. Yes, Lil Wayne is going to be awesome. I mean, it's at the Toyota Pavilion in Concord. Great place to see a show. And you're seeing, like, one of the best rappers of all time, Lil Wayne. So we're playing this game. I think today's a little hard. I think it's a little hard. I went back. I went back in time. Back in time with Lil Wayne. So this is where I play a little clip of a Lil Wayne song. And then you have to be card 10 and guess the name of the song correctly. If you do, you win today's song. I make it snow, I make it fluffy, I make it out back tomorrow, don't worry. Okay, 209-951-5946. I make it snow, I make it fluffy, I make it out back tomorrow, don't worry. Tell me what song this is, right? I make it snow, I make it fluffy, I make it out back tomorrow, don't worry. Caller 10 with the correct answer is seeing Lil Wayne.
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0: 97.7, 98.3 K-Win. It is Lucas in the Morning, and it is time to play a little bit of Lil Wayne. That's right, play a little clip of a Lil Wayne song, and then you have to guess the song correctly and be caller 10. If you do, you win. Good morning, K-Win. Who's this?
1: Vanessa,
0: where are you calling from?
1: From Modesto.
0: What's going on in Modesto, Vanessa?
1: Life is killing time at work right now, so.
0: Oh, you're killing time at work.
1: A little nervous. Killing time at work, a little nervous.
0: What are you nervous about?
1: I don't know. I want to win, man. I want to see Lil Wayne.
0: Oh, yeah, but why be nervous? Why not be confident? Why not have that confidence that I'm going to win?
1: Well, I am going to win, but it's just the nervous excitement. But whatever, you know. Let's go. What's the question?
0: Okay, well, tell me what song this is right here. I make it snow. I make it fluffy.
1: I make it out back tomorrow. Don't worry. Got money
0: is correct. You're a winner.
1: That's what's good. Hey.
0: Yes, you were checking out Lil Wayne at the Toyota Pavilion in Concord.
1: Hell yeah, that's what's up.
0: So that's who's that helping up. You in the background?
1: It's my coworker, Giovanna. Hi.
0: So you didn't know the song and she knew it, but you were the confident one to call?
1: Let's see if we get it. We put our minds together and we thought of it and we both did it.
0: Okay, so you have to take her to the show now, right?
1: Most definitely.
0: Well, it's going to be a lot of fun. Congratulations and thank you for listening.
1: All right, thank you.
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0: Roger K. Wynn Carmen prank call.
1: Hello?
2: Hola, my name is Carmen. Can I please speak to
1: This is
2: Hi there. I'm calling with the Neighborhood Improvement Association, and we have gotten several complaints that you are sitting on your front porch smoking the devil's lettuce and drinking whiskey while spewing insults at neighbors walking past.
1: What? Where are you calling from?
2: Please don't answer my question with a question.
1: I don't understand. Hold on.
2: Are you already intoxicated, sir?
1: Who is this?
2: It's really early to be drunk and high at the same time drinking champagne on an airplane.
1: Hello.
2: Well, obviously, Scottman, I believe we were disconnected.
1: Yeah, I don't understand. What are you talking about?
2: Which part don't you understand? The part that I'm with the Neighborhood Improvement Association, or the part that you're a pervert that sits on your front porch bothering people?
1: I don't understand how I can't sit on my own porch and do whatever the f*** I want to do.
2: Excuse me?
1: Obviously, somebody else is the creep because they're steady watching me.
2: So you're upset because someone is watching you watching other people?
1: I'm minding my own business on my own porch. I think you should do the same thing. Hello.
2: Hola, this is Skyman with the Neighborhood Improvement Association, and it has been decided that the neighborhood would be improved if you just...
1: I've never heard of no Neighborhood Improvement Association. What is this?
2: Well,
1: where did you get my number from?
2: That's because we didn't want you to be a part of it. Because frankly, sir, you're the one that ruins the neighborhood.
1: How about this? How about I sit on my porch with my out, and hopefully you'll ride down this street. Yeah, you like that? You like that, don't you? Huh?
2: Cochino!
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1: This crash in Salida really had some staying power. It is still out here. Northbound 99 just before Kiernan Avenue. Northbound traffic backed up to Bridgemore Carpenter. In Tracy, it's a little bit better, but still slowing down. Westbound 205 from Mountain House Parkway onto 580. That's traffic. I'm Ron Serby.
2: This hour of
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12: Have you ever noticed that you mostly breathe through one nostril at a time? Even when you're not sick, even when your allergies aren't bothering you. The body actually switches the dominant nostril as frequently as every 2 hours while we're awake. That's according to Adam Taylor, an anatomy professor at Lancaster University in the UK. This alternating cycle is automatic. It's regulated subconsciously by the hypothalamus in the brain, he said. Your body does this to give each nostril a chance to rest and repair, so they don't get too dried out, which could make it easier for pathogens and inflammation to cause damage. Now, Taylor also said, studies suggest the left nostril may be more dominant, and when the right nostril is dominant, the body is in a more alert or even stressed state. Who knew? Pretty fascinating stuff. I'm Dr. Sanjay Gupta, helping you live a better life.
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1: So last night when I'm hanging around, I noticed it started to rain a little bit. I'm like, oh my gosh, it's raining. It's kind of chilly right now, and it's June. I'm loving this. How long is it going to last? Well, it's over. Today's going to be up near 85 with sunshine. Tomorrow, high 103. So welcome to summertime, I guess. It's

0: 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It is Lucas in the morning, and everybody is talking about Doja Cat. 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I mean, how amazing would that be? And you have a shot to do that coming up just after 11 a.m. Renee's going to come in here, and she has your next shot after 11 a.m. to see Doja Cat at the U.S. tour stop of your choice. Flights, hotel, VIP lounge access, all that included. 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

0: What's going on, man? This is Drizzy Drake. K1M.
1: Dougie, you told me he been on some positive. Yeah, yeah. Lately, I just want to show up and body some. Yeah, yeah. Always been.

Good morning. It is such a beautiful Tuesday. The weather is so nice. It's going to heat up a bit today, though, if you're going to be in the city of Stockton. Expected to be a high of 86. We're going to get into the 100s by Thursday. Right now, it's Kaylani with Folded on K.

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18: A better life with Dr. Sanjay Gupta.
19: Breast cancer is the most common cancer among women in the world. And according to a new study out of the University of Washington School of Medicine, an estimated 3.5 million cases a year are expected by 2050. Now, the good news is we've gotten so much better at screening, earlier detection, and cutting-edge treatments in many countries, including here in the United States. But even here in America, Black women have a death rate from breast cancer that is 40% higher than white women. a disparity that exists despite our world-class treatment infrastructure. So what can you do to lower your risk? Eat less red meat? Try your best to manage your blood sugar and your weight? Exercise is really important. Cut back on drinking, quit smoking. And remember this, you should start getting mammograms. At what age? 40. That's when you should start. I'm Dr. Sanjay Gupta, helping you live a better life.
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3: Last week, last Friday, I stared death in the eyes. And I won. Yeah, I'm going to go out. I'm going to get some miles in, so I'm running. 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The tires screeched and I yell, WTF, and look at the guy, and he's huge. 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

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Have a great rest of your Tuesday afternoon. 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Lily Cruz is up next with another chance for you to qualify to go see Doja Cat. 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

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Good afternoon, Louie Cruz. Thank you for being here today. You may have heard Lucas talking about this morning. But Cardi B, you know, did the halftime show at the Knicks Spurs game last night at Madison Square Garden. And she was joined by dancers in Knicks jersey dresses. Yeah. And then she later sat courtside with her son to watch the game. But while Cardi B was performing, Charles Barkley on TV referred to

0: her as Cardi D instead of Cardi B, making a reference to her chest size, right? And I'm like, what are you doing? What are you doing, Charles? Like, you can't do that, man. You can't go on TV and say things like that. I'm sure that he is going to hear about this for the next 3 months, you know, saying something like this. Crazy. Cardi's performance, though, you know, as I said, was not on TV. But you can see parts of it if you want. Like, on YouTube, there are reels rolling around. And the Knicks, they did lose to the Spurs last night. So we'll see what happens, man. It's 2-1. Knicks leading best out of 7, man. Stick around. DaBaby on the way. Some Don Toliver and Kehlani by request coming up.
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Your Jay-Z announced concert dates for LA and Paris. 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
1: So that's who's that helping up. You in the background?
3: It's my coworker, Giovanna. 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

Tuesday afternoon, man. Louis Cruz, thank you for being with me today. So the question is, Teyana Taylor, is she an icon? Because she's about to get an award for being an icon. Yeah, I think, you know, people like Janet Jackson, Mariah Carey,

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10: Making sure your kids get enough sleep. It's one of the most important things you can do for them as a parent, and yet it's often overlooked. Not only does sleep in the early years set the stage for mental and physical health, it also creates the foundation for how one sleeps later in life. That's according to the National Sleep Foundation. Now, that organization recommends 14 to 17 hours a night for newborns, 12 to 15 for infants, 11 to 14 for toddlers, 10 to 13 for preschoolers, and 9 to 11 for school-aged children. When it's age appropriate, start by talking to your kids about why sleep is important. It helps their body grow, helps their brains learn, helps their mood stay steady. Don't underestimate the importance of a routine. You can even narrate what you're doing step by step to help them along the way. I'm Dr. Sanjay Gupta, helping you live a better life.
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That's the remix of Motion Party featuring Megan Thee Stallion. What's up, Louis Cruz hanging out? The Merced County Fair is back, man, June 10th through the 14th. And we have tickets to get you and the fam in. 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

0: that he paused everything. Everything stopped, right? To address Rihanna, who was in the audience, clarifying to her, really to her, that his old lyrics no longer reflect his life, especially with her by his side. So cool, man. Fans everywhere are praising Rocky's comments to Rihanna and their family. You know, just showing solidarity with his family. You know what I'm saying? I mean, they've been together since 2019 and they have 3 children. It's very cool. You will see artists do this every so often at concerts. If an artist has been around for a long time, like a long time, right? And you see them in concert later in their career, they may not do songs or sing lyrics that they did when they were younger because they feel like they're past that. Like, I'm not talking about that anymore, you know? So that's kind of where he was coming from. Pretty cool. Stick around, man. Kehlani on the way. Cardi B and J. Cole coming up.
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3: 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The Stockton Ports 4-Pack is this week's sweet deal of the week. 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
28: 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It's a 9-1-1 number, so you know it knows that.

0: Hey, I'm Chris Van Vliet. This is Insight with Chris Van Vliet. Go behind the scenes and beyond the headlines with people like John Cena.
1: That's where Never Give Up comes from. I wasn't Brock. I wasn't Roman. I wasn't Dwayne. I was last.
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